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3: This is Deputy Chief Tom Webb of the Effingham Police Department. 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

0: Wednesday will be sunny and hot, with a high near 94 and heat index values up to 100. A slight chance of showers and thunderstorms arise after 4 p.m. overnight. Showers and thunderstorms become likely after 1 a.m., bringing rainfall amounts up to 3/4 of an inch. Thursday, showers are expected mainly before 1 p.m. with a high near 81. Overnight skies will be partly cloudy with a low around 60. It's currently 88 degrees in Effingham. It currently feels like 94 degrees.
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9: 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One more time, a thank you to our sponsors, because without them, it would be impossible. Roy Schmidt Honda, Josh Ross with Everhart and Everhart Abstracts, Sarah Bush Lincoln, Toledo Democrat, Neil Tire Toledo, Evapco Midwest, Country Financial, Lauren Holsapple Clapp and Curtis Walker, and First Neighbor Bank Toledo. 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
5: Central Illinois weather.
6: Wednesday will be sunny and hot, with a high near 94 and heat index values up to 100. A slight chance of showers and thunderstorms arrives after 4 p.m. overnight. Showers and thunderstorms become likely after 1 a.m., bringing rainfall amounts up to 3/4 of an inch. Thursday, showers are expected mainly before 1 p.m. with a high near 81. Overnight skies will be partly cloudy with a low around 60. It's currently 88 degrees in Effingham. It currently feels like 94 degrees.
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5: Central Illinois weather.
6: Wednesday will be sunny with a high near 94, though heat index values could reach 100. A slight chance of showers and thunderstorms arrives after 4 p.m. showers are likely late Wednesday night, bringing up to 3/4 of an inch of rain. Thursday will be cooler with widespread showers mainly before 1 p.m. and a high near 81. It's currently 77 degrees in Effingham. It currently feels like 78 degrees.
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1: Central Illinois weather.
2: Wednesday brings sunny skies with a high near 94 and a slight chance of showers after 4 p.m. Thursday turns cooler with widespread rain and a high near 81, followed by clearing skies and a low around 60. It's currently 75 degrees in Effingham. It currently feels like 76 degrees.
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5: 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FEM Hearts Football, where every game is a heartbeat closer to victory. Catch all the action all season long on Jack FM. And hey, Hearts, let's go.
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2: This is Deputy Chief Tom Webb of the Effingham Police Department. When an emergency vehicle is approaching from behind, do you know what to do? 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
3: 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One more time, a thank you to our sponsors, because without them, it would be impossible. Roy Schmidt Honda, Josh Ross with Everhart and Everhart Abstracts, Sarah Bush Lincoln, Toledo Democrat, Neil Tire Toledo, Evapco Midwest, Country Financial, Lauren Holsapple Clapp and Curtis Walker, and First Neighbor Bank Toledo. 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
6: Wednesday will be sunny and hot, with a high near 94.

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2: weather. Wednesday will be sunny with a high near 94, though heat index values could reach 100. A slight chance of showers and thunderstorms arrives after 4 p.m. overnight. Showers become likely after 1 a.m., with rainfall amounts up to 3/4 of an inch possible. Thursday brings a 90% chance of showers, mainly before 1 p.m., with a high near 81. The overnight low drops to around 60 under partly cloudy skies. It's currently 73 degrees in Effingham. It currently feels like 74 degrees.
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4: 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Central Illinois
5: weather. Wednesday will be sunny with a high near 94, though heat index values could reach 100. A slight chance of showers and thunderstorms arrives after 4 p.m. overnight. Showers become likely after 1 a.m., with rainfall amounts up to 3/4 of an inch possible. Thursday brings a 90% chance of showers, mainly before 1 p.m., with a high near 81. The overnight low drops to around 60 under partly cloudy skies. It's currently 73 degrees in Effingham. It currently feels like 74 degrees.
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5: On Wednesday, there is a slight chance of showers and thunderstorms before 4 p.m. with a high near 93 and a west wind in the afternoon. Wednesday night brings a 90% chance of rain with up to half an inch possible. Thursday sees showers and thunderstorms before 1 p.m., then clearing, with a high near 81 and a low around 61. It's currently 72 degrees in Effingham. It currently feels like 72 degrees.
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5: Central Illinois weather.
6: A slight chance of showers and thunderstorms is possible Wednesday afternoon. That chance rises to 90% overnight with a low near 70. Thursday brings an 80% chance of showers and thunderstorms before clearing, with a high near 81 and a low around 61. It's currently 71 degrees in Effingham. It currently feels like 72 degrees.
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5: A slight chance of showers and thunderstorms arrives Wednesday afternoon with a high near 93. Overnight, showers and thunderstorms become likely, bringing up to half an inch of rain. Thursday, showers continue before clearing, with a high near 81. Lows drop to around 61 Thursday night. It's currently 72 degrees in Effingham. It currently feels like 73 degrees.
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6: 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Roy Schmidt Honda, Josh Ross with Everhart and Everhart Abstracts, Sarah Bush Lincoln, Toledo Democrat, Neil Tire Toledo, Evapco Midwest, Country Financial, Lauren Holsapple Clapp and Curtis Walker, and First Neighbor Bank Toledo. 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
5: A slight chance of showers and thunderstorms is possible this afternoon, with a high near 93. Showers intensify tonight, bringing heavy rain and a low around 70. Thursday continues with showers and thunderstorms, highs near 81, and an 80% chance of precipitation before clearing overnight. It's currently 73 degrees in Effingham. It currently feels like 74 degrees.
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10: A slight chance of showers and thunderstorms is possible this afternoon, with a high near 93. Showers intensify tonight, bringing heavy rain and a low around 70. Thursday continues with showers and thunderstorms, highs near 81, and an 80% chance of precipitation before clearing overnight. It's currently 73 degrees in Effingham. It currently feels like 74 degrees.
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4: 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A skin fungus that causes ringworm and doesn't respond to standard treatment is spreading to more countries every year. That's according to a new study from the CDC. Ringworm is a common fungal infection that spreads through skin-to-skin contact and contaminated items and causes a circular rash on the skin. The fungus can also lead to infections,

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Here's a look at our community events, keeping you connected to what's happening close to home. Enduring Freedom Ministries invites families to September grocery distribution. 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

0: Cause I gotta have faith. I gotta have faith. Because I gotta have faith, faith, faith. 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
14: Central Illinois weather.
3: A slight chance of showers and thunderstorms arrives after 5 p.m., with mostly sunny skies and a high near 93. Winds shift to the west at 6 to 10 miles per hour, gusting to 18. Tonight, showers and thunderstorms develop, with a 90% chance of rain and lows around 70. Thursday remains showery, with a high near 81 and an 80% chance of precipitation. It's currently 72 degrees in Effingham. It currently feels like 73 degrees.
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0: Stop in the middle of the road, pull into the center lane, or into oncoming traffic. Never try to outrun or fail to yield to an emergency vehicle. You could be involved in an accident or the cause of one. Remember the simple phrase, pull to the right for sirens and lights.
1: Reporting for Effingham Radio News, I'm Derek Warren. The city of Mattoon has placed a delay on data center projects. The city council recently unanimously approved a one-year moratorium on large-scale data centers. The delay will automatically renew after 1 year if the council takes no action. In other news, the Illinois Department of Transportation and the Illinois State Board of Education announced a formal notice of funding availability for eligible agencies to establish programs that encourage and support public school students to use transit outside of the Chicago area. A total of $35 million is available via a competitive grant process with applications due on October 15th. The Downstate Reduced Fare Grant Program and the Downstate Cooperative Transportation Grant Program are the result of legislation passed by the General Assembly this year. The programs are designed to provide additional and affordable transportation options for students enrolled in public schools and increase access to transportation for school, extracurricular, and other activities. This is Effingham Radio News.
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I'll always.

job. Hooker. 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Beat that nick, but not the way that we play. 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Bloodbath. Ribcage.

everything. 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Solve it.

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4: 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Central Illinois weather.
5: A slight chance of showers and thunderstorms this afternoon will increase tonight with a 90% likelihood of rain, highs near 93. Tonight, lows around 70 with showers and thunderstorms likely. Thursday. Expect showers and possible thunderstorms, mainly before 3 p.m., with highs near 81 and an 80% chance of precipitation. Thursday night, partly cloudy with lows around 61. It's currently 77 degrees in Effingham. It currently feels like 78 degrees.
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8: 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Roy Schmidt Honda, Josh Ross with Everhart and Everhart Abstracts, Sarah Bush Lincoln, Toledo Democrat, Neil Tire Toledo, Evapco Midwest, Country Financial Lauren Holsapple Clapp and Curtis Walker, and First Neighbor Bank Toledo. 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
4: 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Central Illinois weather.
5: A slight chance of showers and thunderstorms this afternoon will increase tonight with a 90% likelihood of rain, highs near 93. Tonight, lows around 70 with showers and thunderstorms likely. Thursday, expect showers and possible thunderstorms, mainly before 3 p.m., with highs near 81 and an 80% chance of precipitation. Thursday night, partly cloudy with lows around 61. It's currently 77 degrees in Effingham. It currently feels like 78 degrees.
6: Derek Warren here with some breaking news from the Effingham Fire Department. The Effingham Fire Department and Ameren are currently on the scene of an active natural gas leak near Fayette Avenue and Linden Street. The odor of natural gas may be noticeable east of the leak toward Maple Street and surrounding areas. Residents do not need to call 911 or Ameren solely to report the outdoor odor of natural gas associated with this incident. Please avoid this area while crews are working on this incident. We will keep you updated as we receive more information. This is Derek Warren for Effingham Radio News.

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9: A slight chance of showers and thunderstorms this afternoon will increase tonight with a 90% likelihood of rain, highs near 93. Tonight, lows around 70 with showers and thunderstorms likely. Thursday, expect showers and possible thunderstorms, mainly before 3 p.m., with highs near 81 and an 80% chance of precipitation. Thursday night, partly cloudy with lows around 61. It's currently 77 degrees in Effingham. It currently feels like 78 degrees.
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5: A slight chance of showers and thunderstorms develops this afternoon, mainly after 1 o'clock, with highs near 92 and a west-southwest breeze up to 16 miles per hour. Tonight, showers and thunderstorms become likely, some with heavy rainfall, lows near 70. Thursday brings widespread showers and storms before 4 o'clock, highs near 81. It's currently 86 degrees in Effingham. It currently feels like 89 degrees.
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2: This is Deputy Chief Tom Webb of the Effingham Police Department. 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
6: Showers and thunderstorms are expected overnight with heavy rainfall possible. Rain continues into Thursday, tapering by late afternoon. Thursday night turns partly cloudy with a low near 61. Friday brings mostly sunny skies and a high near 83. It's currently 84 degrees in Effingham. It currently feels like 86 degrees.
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8: 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Roy Schmidt Honda, Josh Ross with Everhart and Everhart Abstracts, Sarah Bush Lincoln, Toledo Democrat, Neil Tire Toledo, Evapco Midwest, Country Financial, Lauren Holsapple Clapp and Curtis Walker, and First Neighbor Bank Toledo. 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
5: weather. Showers and thunderstorms are likely after 5 a.m., with rainfall amounts between a quarter and half an inch possible. Thursday brings widespread storms until mid-afternoon, then a slight chance of showers. Highs near 80 with light north-northwest winds. Thursday night turns cooler with lows around 62. Friday is partly sunny with highs near 81 under gentle east-northeast winds. It's currently 91 degrees in Effingham. It currently feels like 100 degrees.
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4: weather. Increasing clouds tonight with showers and thunderstorms, likely after 5 a.m. low near 69. Thursday, showers and thunderstorms before 4 p.m., high near 80, with rainfall amounts up to half an inch. Thursday night, lows around 62. Friday, partly sunny with a high near 81. It's currently 92 degrees in Effingham. It currently feels like 100 degrees.
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4: Central Illinois weather.
5: Tonight brings a chance of showers and thunderstorms, with showers likely after 5 a.m. rainfall amounts could reach a quarter to half an inch. Thursday will see showers and thunderstorms until 4 p.m., then a slight chance of showers with a high near 80. Thursday night will be cloudy with a low near 62. Friday will be partly sunny with a high near 81. It's currently 93 degrees in Effingham. It currently feels like 101 degrees.
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16: Yeah. Mm-hmm. You know what? Mm-hmm. I like the players. Mm-hmm. No diggity, no doubt. Mm-hmm. Play on, play out. Mm-hmm. Play on, play out. Mm-hmm. Yo, Dre, drop the verse.

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4: Central Illinois weather.
5: A chance of showers and thunderstorms tonight will increase after 5 a.m., with rainfall amounts between a quarter and half an inch possible. Thursday brings widespread showers and thunderstorms before 4 p.m., then a slight chance of showers with a high near 80. Thursday night turns cooler with a low around 62 and increasing clouds. Friday will be partly sunny with a high near 81. It's currently 93 degrees in Effingham. It currently feels like 106 degrees.
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5: 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Roy Schmidt Honda, Josh Ross with Everhart and Everhart Abstracts, Sarah Bush Lincoln, Toledo Democrat, Neil Tire Toledo, Evapco Midwest, Country Financial Lauren Holsapple Clapp and Curtis Walker, and First Neighbor Bank Toledo. 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
5: Central Illinois weather.
6: Tonight brings a chance of showers and thunderstorms, with showers likely after 5 a.m. increasing clouds, low around 69. Rainfall amounts may reach a quarter to half an inch. Thursday, expect showers and thunderstorms before 4 p.m., then a slight chance. High near 80, with a light northwest wind. Thursday night turns cooler, low near 62. Friday is partly sunny, high near 81. It's currently 91 degrees in Effingham. It currently feels like 100 degrees.
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